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1: So Santa Clara is actually the reservation and is about over 75,000 acres of land. And the name Santa Clara was just given to us by the Spanish when they were coming into New Mexico around the 1540s. So the Spanish were the ones that named our village Santa Clara Pueblo, but our original name for our village is Capo Owinge, which means singing water village. We believe our ancestors, the Tewa people, Tewa, T-E-W-A, that's our classification, the name of our people. Today in New Mexico, you have about 6 Tewa villages. So our ancestors that used to live in these sites moved to 6 villages that are closer to the Rio Grande today. That's Santa Clara Pueblo, San Adolfo Pueblo, Nambea Pueblo, Tisuki Pueblo, Poake Pueblo, and Oke Owinge. So those 6 pueblos in New Mexico are direct descendants of the people that used to live here at one point in time. And the language that we speak here in Santa Clara Pueblo is called Tewa.So we don't really say, you know, Santa Clara Pueblo, Puye or nothing. We say Tewa, you know, and that's the core of all the ancestral people that... This is dating back to 900 AD to the 1600s is when Puye was occupied by the Tewas. So Puye Cliffs is the ancestral home to the Santa Clara Pueblo people. So 700 years people were living here.

not like a national park. So like ticket sales that we sell on a daily basis is what helps this business preserve our ancestral home so we can come up with new projects and stuff later on in the future.

0: There is a break off where you can go out to Alcove House, and that's an extra mile onto the main loop, and that's 140 feet worth of ladders going up the side of the canyon wall to an alcove that's up above.
1: So this is the alcove. It's a place dug out by nature, by water and wind, and they put a kiva up there, which is like a government house or a religious center. And you'll see it when you climb up those ladders. Oh. And it's 145 steps, ladder rungs up there.
2: Is the original or just build a new one?
1: Well, it's a reconstruction. I mean, the alcove itself is original, but the building up there is a reconstruction. Well, you climb up there and see. Okay. You guys climb up there and see what's up there.

0: เราออกเดินทางต่อไปยังถิ่นฐานของบรรพบุรุษชาวพูโบลอีกแห่งหนึ่งซึ่งอพยพมาจากโฟร์คอร์เนอร์สชนเผ่านี้เป็นหนึ่งในเผ่าย่อยของชาวพูโบลยุคปัจจุบันที่มีชื่อว่าซานตาคลาร่าพูโบล
1: So Santa Clara is actually the reservation and is about over 75,000 acres of land. And the name Santa Clara was just given to us by the Spanish when they were coming into New Mexico around the 1540s. So the Spanish were the ones that named our village Santa Clara Pueblo, but our original name for our village is Capo Owinge, which means Singing Water Village. We believe our ancestors, the Tewa people, Tewa, T-E-W-A, that's,our classification, the name of our people. Today in New Mexico, you have about 6 Tewa villages. So our ancestors that used to live in these sites moved to 6 villages that are closer to the Rio Grande today. That's Santa Clara Pueblo, San Adolfo Pueblo, Nambea Pueblo, Tisuki Pueblo, Poake Pueblo, and Oke Owinge. So those 6 pueblos in northern New Mexico are direct descendants of the people that used to live here at one point in time. And the language that we speak here in Santa Clara Pueblo is called Tewa. So we don't really say, you know, Santa Clara Pueblo, Puye or nothing, we say Tewa, you know, and that's the core of all the ancestral people that... This is dating back to 900 AD to the 1600s is when Puye was occupied by the Tewas. So Puye Cliffs is the ancestral home to the Santa Clara Pueblo people. And so 700 years people were living here.

of space, because that structure in front was to provide more shelter for them. So they had to defend themselves from enemies, but also from the elements, you know, from the snow, from the winds. And so that's why they would build homes in front of their dwellings around that time.

0: There is a break off where you can go out to Alcove House, and that's an extra mile onto the main loop, and that's 140 feet worth of ladders going up the side of the canyon wall to an alcove that's up above.
1: So this is the alcove. It's a place dug out by nature, by water and wind, and they put a kiva up there, which is like a government house or a religious center. And you'll see it when you climb up those ladders. Oh. And it's 145 steps, ladder rungs up there.
2: Is the original or just build a new one?
1: Well, it's a reconstruction. I mean, the alcove itself is a, but the building up there is a reconstruction. Well, you climb up there and see. You guys climb up there and see what's up there.

0: So what did you get, Jay? Can you show us?
1: Some glasses. I have four.
0: Wow. Why glasses?
2: I love it. I think it's a great idea. Uh-huh. Oh, and it's fun. It's just, you don't need to really bring anything, but
0: yeah.
2: It's helpful.
0: Yeah.
2: Because, you know, we all have things that we don't need and other people can use them. Mm-hmm. So it's a great thing. It's mm-hmm. fun.
0: Okay, what did you bring today?
3: Oh, a lot.
0: Oh, can I see it?
3: Flower pots, globes, fluffy pumpkins.
0: Wow. You have two of them.
3: You have to go far. Dripping.
0: See the lamp.
4: A little glass.
3: Yeah, you put a candle.
0: So how do you think about this event?
4: Well, we don't know yet. We're going to go inside. We think it's a great idea.
0: Uh-huh.
4: But we're going to go inside and see uh-huh. how it is.
5: Especially now with all the things you hear about the recycling, China doesn't want to take it and they don't know where to put the landfills.
4: It's better than
0: uh-huh, yeah.
5: It's a great idea.
0: How do you think this event, Stop as Web, can help the city in terms of environment?
6: I think that this event, Stop and Swap, can help the city mm-hmm. By providing a means for them to give back to their community in a way mm-hmm. that's not as easy with other programs, because you

can't see where your donation is going, you know, with some other drop-offs, you know, you're like, where is it going? But with Stop and Swap, I've heard from several people, like, they saw their item taken right away when they donated it. So they know, oh, it went to, like, a member in my community. Mm-hmm. And it's also helpful if, like, you want to reuse more, and reuse is, you know, such a great way to help the environment. And it's just a great way to help the New York City environment by, you know, reducing waste.